to be in high, high, so high society, high society. Yes, I wanna play for my former pal. He runs the local jazz festival. His name is Dexter and he's good news. Some kind of tells me that boy is nice in the blue.

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0: I'm a look, but this, but to dance.
1: A key.
0: Can you dig old Satchmo swinging in the future?

heart, and it's this. It's so good, nothing else can replace. Just your slightest embrace. And if you